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1: Traffic's brought to you by Nissan of Visalia. Look out for the two vehicles tied up eastbound 198 at the Demery off-ramp Visalia up north. Road hazard in the middle lane of eastbound 168 at the McKinley off-ramp. Another road hazard, number one lane of southbound 41 at the Ashland off-ramp. And collisions, North Lake at Belmont. Southbound Chestnut on-ramp to westbound 180 and the hit and run at McCall and Adams. That's traffic. I'm Mike O'Neill.
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1: 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On the South Valley, there's fire next to the gas station on the Avenue 120 off-ramp from North

0: eastbound to 99 in Pixley there. Collisions, bunch going on. Eastbound 198 at the Acre Street off-ramp Visalia. Two vehicles tied up on eastbound 198 at the Demery off-ramp Visalia. And up north, hazard on eastbound 168 at the McKinley off-ramp and collisions. North Lake at Belmont. Southbound Chestnut on-ramp to westbound 180. And the hit and run on McCall at Adams. That's traffic. I'm Mike O'Neill.
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And just as 80s, his jelly shoes, parachute pants, boom boxes, title track of Purple Rain, and Prince.

0: 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Elton John, Michael Jackson, Madonna, Whitney Houston. Let us know what we can play for you. 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

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Your friend Mike O'Neill in just as 80s. As Cabbage Patch Kids, Walkman cassette players, remember VHS tapes? It's Cyndi Lauper, the new My 97.5. 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

0: 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Elton John, Michael Jackson, Madonna, Whitney Houston. 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

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Have you heard my music? 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And even on Saturday, too. Well, make sure and give them a listen tomorrow if you haven't. 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

Friday night on the new My 97.5. So I was kind of watching this. He accepted an award. I forget what award it was. Eddie Murphy. And there's a special on Netflix about it. It's kind of more roasty than anything. But it's a lot of fun. And they brought this song up on video. It's like, so even Eddie Murphy can sing, too. Yeah, party all the time. If it weren't for Rick James, this song would have never been made. It's Eddie Murphy. Here.

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One night in Bangkok didn't work out too well for those guys in the Hangover. But they had some fun adventures, right? Prince, I Would Die For You on the new My 97.5. 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

0: 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Elton John, Michael Jackson, Madonna, Whitney Houston. Let us know what we can play for you. 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

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Have you checked out our new morning guy, My Music Mornings with Justin Michael, 6 to 10 each and every weekday, and Saturdays too, so check him out tomorrow. Billy Joel, still rock and roll to me, right?

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3: 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Just like

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It's the new My 97.5. Oh, time to get Rickrolled here. We were all getting Rickrolled in the 80s and we never knew it. 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

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It's the new My 97.5, the Independent Spectacular. The third annual one is coming up Friday, July 3rd, 6 to 10. 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

90s Friday night, the new My 97.5. And yes, we all thought we were listening to the original singers, but no, we weren't. Rob and Fab, they fooled us all, even themselves.

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What's up? 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

0: Eagles on the new 97.5, relaxing favorites on a Saturday morning. It's Justin Michael with you. Saw this new study out that says our phones may be playing a big role in failing birth rates around the globe. And they say that they found that birth rates actually started dropping after phones became common. And they say that people spend less time being face to face, and you know, we date differently. We spend more hours online than previous generations did. And experts say it's a difficult thing to ignore. But you know what? How are we going to get away from our phones? You know what I mean? That phone is affecting more than just our attention span, I guess.
1: 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Elton John, Michael Jackson, Madonna, Whitney Houston. 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

0: He's so shy. Pointer Sisters on the new My 97.5. It's Justin Michael with you. This guy not shy. You know, most couples actually, they fight about like the chores around the house or the bills, the money. One girl says that her relationship is being tested by something completely different, and that's her boyfriend's one towel policy. Yeah, she says he uses the same towel for everything. Gym sweat, his face, his body, anything. Anything that needs wiping, the kitchen counter even. And it hangs in the bathroom for weeks. And when she finally washed it, he was annoyed and said it ruined its break-in period. And then things got ugly when she caught him using the same towel to clean up a floor spill again. And then hanging it right back up. Dude, red flag. You know, red flag.
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Well, good morning, Tulare. Happy Saturday, happy weekend, second one of June. Hope it's a good one for you so far. I think we're alone now. It's Tiffany this morning on the new My 97.5.

0: it's the new My97.5 Relaxing Favorites on a Saturday morning. Justin Michael with you, and at the 7 o'clock hour we go. And, man, I saw this. It was on CBS's website. I think they did a poll and about aliens. They found that most of us believe that intelligent life exists somewhere beyond here on Earth. And, like, 1 in 5 people even think that aliens have already visited us. And you know what? I gotta be honest. I think I've worked with a couple over the years. You know, over the course of my career. Don't you think so, too?
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What's up? 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

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Justin Michael with you, playing relaxing favorites before you get into the weekend. And Men at Work, here's Down Under.

What's up? 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

0: Temptations right there on the new My 97.5. We got Justin Michael with you on a Saturday morning playing your relaxing favorites. Next weekend, don't forget, it's the kickoff of summer. Plus, Father's Day is coming up next Sunday, week from tomorrow. And listen, 4th of July is going to be right after that. And if you're still trying to figure out what the heck you're going to do, we got something for you. It's the 3rd Annual Independence Spectacular. 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

Burke and Justin Michael with you. We know how gas is, right? It's still not cheap. There's a guy in Georgia that took a pink Barbie car and made it to a street legal mini vehicle. It gets 40 miles per tank and costs about $3 to fill up. Look at that go. Cranberries now. 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

0: Hernandez on the new My97.5 Relaxing Favorites on a Saturday morning. Justin Michael with you. Check this out. Guy took a girl to dinner for a first date at a really nice Italian place and ended up paying for everything. And he said it felt like half the menu. He said she ordered like multiple different drinks, multiple appetizers, bunch of pasta dishes, a few entrees. And she barely even touched most of it. And thinking that he'd, you know, enjoy the leftovers at his house that he paid for, he boxed everything up after paying the bill. But when the Uber came, she grabbed every container and said it was all hers. I guess he tried to, like, negotiate for just at least one pasta dish. No luck. She took it all, and then she blocked him. So not only did he pay for dinner, he apparently financed her meal prep for the whole week. What?
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What's up? It's Justin Michael. 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

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How you doing? I'm Jennifer Grant stepping in with Eric Clapton. And wonderful tonight is the Numa 97.5.

What's up? It's Justin Michael. 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

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Whitney Houston and Saving All My Love for You. So coming up Friday, July 3rd. Oh, this is going to be a good time. Third annual Independent Spectacular. 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Oh, so much fun. 6 to 10 p.m. Totally free admission. Love that. 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

0: Venue on 97.5, relaxing favorites for your weekend music right there from AHA and Take On Me. That song, by the way, huge, obviously, monster hit. I think on YouTube they're saying it's got over 1.5 billion views, billion with a B. But when it first came out, it was not a hit. It was released originally like 83, 84, went nowhere. Nowhere. And so they went back in the studio, redid it, re-recorded it, changed things up a little bit, re-released it. Oh, look, a massive number one hit. Sometimes you do have to go back to the drawing board just a little.
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0: 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I still have a crush on Simon LeBon. Come on now. It's Duran Duran and Rio. How you doing? I'm Jennifer Grant. 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Elvis Presley, Elton John, Beatles, or Fleetwood Mac? 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
4: Let's try and stay cool out there this weekend. Hello, South Valley. The first real heat wave of the year is underway. Heat advisories for the valley floor, nothing but sunshine, highs well above 100 into next week. Clear overnight with lows in the low to mid-60s and not much change early next week, but we'll keep triple digits each day through Wednesday at least. With the Central Valley's most accurate forecast, I'm KC24 Chief Meteorologist AJ Fox.
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PYT, Pretty Young Thing. 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
6: Let's try and stay cool out there this weekend. Hello, South Valley. The first real heat wave of the year is underway. Heat advisories for the valley floor, nothing but sunshine, highs well above 100 into next week. Clear overnight with lows in the low to mid 60s and not much change early next week, but we'll keep triple digits each day through Wednesday at least. With the Central Valley's most accurate forecast, I'm KC24 Chief Meteorologist AJ Fox.
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5: Let's try and stay cool out there this weekend. Hello, South Valley. The first real heat wave of the year is underway. Heat advisories for the valley floor, nothing but sunshine, highs well above 100 into next week. Clear overnight with lows in the low to mid 60s and not much change early next week, but we'll keep triple digits each day through Wednesday at least. With the Central Valley's most accurate forecast, I'm KC24 Chief Meteorologist AJ Fox.
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Newfound respect for actual professional pitchers that can throw 95 miles an hour, shoom, right to the catcher. I barely got it to the guy. And, I mean, so much fun, and I got to help judge the belle of the ballpark, the three ladies. It was such a fun event, such a fun night. Always a great night at the Rawhide. It's my-

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11: Let's try and stay cool out there this weekend. Hello, South Valley. The first real heat wave of the year is underway. Heat advisories for the valley floor, nothing but sunshine, highs well above 100 into next week. Clear overnight with lows in the low to mid 60s and not much change early next week, but we'll keep triple digits each day through Wednesday at least. With the Central Valley's most accurate forecast, I'm KC24 Chief Meteorologist AJ Fox.
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relaxing favorite for your weekend, the new My 97.5. Your friend Mike O'Neill in triple digits through next Wednesday. It's a cruel summer, all right. Plenty hot.

What's up? It's Justin Michael. 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
6: Let's try and stay cool out there this weekend. Hello, South Valley. The first real heat wave of the year is underway. Heat advisories for the valley floor, nothing but sunshine, highs well above 100 into next week. Clear overnight with lows in the low to mid 60s and not much change early next week, but we'll keep triple digits each day through Wednesday at least. With the Central Valley's most accurate forecast, I'm KC24 Chief Meteorologist AJ Fox.
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